0: This is the beat of the armed forces. 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
1: Your best fit to the club tonight. 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

0: Big beats, all the time. DFBS beats. 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
1: Just something about you. 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

0: 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The FBS beats.
1: Am I throwing you off?
2: Nope.
1: Didn't think so.

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1: Take it off.

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Every time that I rap about, I know that you hate those lyrics. 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I got commitment issues, but I'm trying to fix that for you. 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
2: Crowds have gathered in central London for Trooping the Colour, the King's Birthday Parade. The military procession featured a 41-gun salute and a flypast shortly, which will end with the Red Arrows. Squadron Commander Daniel Wilkes explains how the pilots line up to fly over Buckingham Palace.
3: The palace actually and the miles are a pretty late spot, so most of the guys, especially at the back who are going fast enough, the people flying the aircraft will be probably too late to spot that. So actually what we look for is the bend in the Thames. So there's some nice big towers, everyone knows, towards Canary Wharf and the Shard, for example. So that'll be off the left-hand side of the aircraft.

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I'm feeling so emotional. Could be the last time to lose control. Oh, the system is so frightening, though. Temptations are

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0: The beat of the armed forces. BFBS beats.
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0: Pubs in Scotland will be allowed to stay open later so fans back home can watch the match in the early hours of the morning. There's also a bank holiday in Scotland on Monday to mark the occasion. And that's the latest. I'm John Adderley.
1: Picture with that. 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

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I'm there. 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Oh my word. Check, check. Check, check.

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We've got the beats you need. BFBS Beats. Beats. Beats. Oh, hush, baby, I'm gonna let you go. This is how it's gonna go.

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Stand by. 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